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Classic KYMO. 7 o'clock on this Saturday night. Kicked it off with America and Sister Golden Hair. That's not me. I don't have golden hair. KYMO. Well, I did it one time. That's been a couple of days ago. Paul McCartney and Wings is coming up a little later this hour. Got some poison for you on deck. Be careful, because it's going to get you. Right now, it's Starship. Nothing's going to stop us now on Classic KYMO.

0: 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He never did get to 9 or 8, or back to 9. Hey, Modern English is on deck. Your River Delta weather forecast in just a few minutes.
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This is Tom Collins, your River Delta weather forecast for the River Delta and the River City. Partly cloudy tonight, low in the mid-70s. Good chance for a shower or thunderstorm tomorrow afternoon. A little less than 50%, let's put it that way. High near 91. Mostly clear tomorrow night, and low in the low 70s. It is 88 across the River Delta and in the River City now with the Alan Parsons Project. 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

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It is fall time, and in 1982 today, Willie Nelson topped Billboard's country chart with his rendition of this song, written by Wayne Carson, Mark James, and Johnny Christopher a decade earlier. The frequently covered ballad has previously been recorded by Brenda Lee and Elvis Presley, among others. Nelson's heartfelt version, however, was one of the most successful, spending a total of 21 weeks on the chart and landing in the Billboard Hot 100 Top 5. In 1983, the recording earned 3 Grammys. Here's Willie Nelson with Always On My Mind on Classic KYMO.

0: 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Tom Collins here, heading up on 8 o'clock on your Saturday night. Roy Orbison is on deck. Got your River Delta weather coming up next.
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Classic KYMO, River Delta, River City weather. Partly cloudy tonight with a low in the mid-70s. A good chance of a shower or a thunderstorm tomorrow afternoon. Highs near 91, mostly clear tomorrow night. And a low in the low 70s. 87 now. 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
0: 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It's always a pleasure. Playing music for your ears. Warrant is coming up a little bit later on. Got some Orleans for you on deck. Right now, it's the Guess Who with These Eyes on the new 98.9 FM Classic KYMO.

0: 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And got your River Delta weather and your River City weather forecast for you in just a couple of minutes. And if you're hungry,
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Alamo. Partly cloudy tonight in the River Delta and the River City region with the low in the mid-70s. Good chance of a shower or thunderstorm tomorrow afternoon, high near 91. Mostly clear tomorrow night, low in the low 70s.

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Don't need one because got all this great music. Just turn it up and enjoy. It's Tom Collins, time for The Vault. And today in 1978, Def Leppard made their live debut in their hometown at Westfield School, Sheffield. The gig took place in the school's dining hall before an audience of, count them, 150 students. The group would record an independently released EP a year later, launching a career that would take off in the 1980s and yield several platinum LPs. And from Pyromania now, here's Rock of Ages on Classic KYMO.

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Your forecast for the River City and River Delta, partly cloudy tonight with a low in the mid-70s. Good chance of a shower tomorrow afternoon, maybe even a thunderstorm. High near 91, mostly clear tomorrow night, low in the low 70s. It is 85 stretched out across the River Delta now with Green Day. 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
0: 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Linda Ronstadt is on the way. Some Elton John on deck. 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

0: That's right. 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

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Your River City, River Delta weather, partly cloudy tonight with a low in the mid-70s. A good chance of a shower or thunderstorm tomorrow afternoon. High near 91. Mostly clear tomorrow night and a low in the low 70s. It is 84 across the River Delta now with, believe it or not, the George Baker selection. A number one hit back in the day, Paloma Blanca. 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

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It is time once again for a visit to the vault. And today in 1964, the Rolling Stones made their U.S. chart debut with this song, their lively R&B-tinged remake of a Buddy Holly and the Crickets song. It peaked at number 48 during a 13-week run, and it would take them three further singles to crack the top 10. Here's Not Fade Away on Classic KYMO.

0: City River Delta weather forecast coming up in just a few minutes. We've got the Boss Man on deck next with Born to Run.
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Springsteen, the Boss Man, Born to Run on Classic KYMO. Your River City, River Delta weather, partly cloudy tonight with a low in the mid-70s. A good chance of a shower or a thunderstorm maybe tomorrow afternoon. High near 91, kind of depends on where you're at. That's kind of how it's been going. Pop up, leave, you know. Mostly clear tomorrow night, low in the low 70s. It is 81 across the River Delta and in the River City right now with something from the Starcastle album, Fountains of Light. 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
0: Pretty good at that, huh? Well, Double Digit Hour, 10 o'clock. Double shots of the music all hour. Right now, two from the Guess Who on Classic KYMO.

It's a double-digit hour, double shots all hour. Two from Phil Collins there, Inside Out, I Don't Care Anymore. Two from Eddie Money before that, Shaken and No Control. Guess Who back there started off with American Woman, the album version. And then a rare version from the album of No Time that's kind of long and kind of different. More drums in that sucker. All right, got two from America for you now. The first two albums from the first America album. Right now on Classic KYMO in a double-digit hour with double shots all hour.

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Two from America before that. The first two cuts off the America album, actually, Riverside and Sandman. My name is Tom Collins. Got the 11th hour coming up in just a few minutes, where I'm going to be pulling out Sticks and Stones again tonight. This will be the fourth or fifth time I've done this in probably about 8 years on the radio here. Got two more for you to finish out the double-digit hour from REO Speedwagon. 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

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Good evening. It's 11 o'clock and time for the 11th hour. And pulling out a little repeat, not exactly a repeat. There's different songs in here, but occasionally I feel like doing Sticks and Stones. So we're doing that tonight on the 11th hour. First, with Sticks, I've got an 8-pack or 2 4-packs of Sticks, and then I'm following up with an 8-pack or 2 4-packs of the Rolling Stones in twos, okay? So let's get things started now with Sticks and Lorelei on Classic KYMO's 11th Hour.

There's an 8-pack of sticks for you in our Sticks and Stones 11th hour, one of many that I've done in the past. Started off with Lorelei and then Best Thing from the Wooden Nickel era. Jennifer from Crystal Ball, Edge of the Century, Miss America, Winner Take All, again, Wooden Nickel era, Boat on the River, and that was Great White Hope. Okay, we got the sticks out of the way. It's time for the Stones on the 11th hour on Classic KYMO.

Stones portion of a Sticks and Stones 11th hour tonight. Started off with Ain't Too Proud to Beg. Bitch was after that. Anybody Seen My Baby? And then Do-Do-Do-Do-Do Heartbreaker. And then Get Off My Cloud, the original mix of that song. And that was It's Only Rock and Roll, But I Like It. On the new 98.9 FM Classic KYMO in the 11th hour. Got two more songs from the Stones for you before I wrap up things this evening, but I'll go ahead and tell you, be safe. I'll be here next weekend, and, well, maybe. I haven't decided on that one yet, but we'll figure it out, okay? Somebody will be here next Saturday night. Might not be me, but I'll be back the Saturday after that for sure if I'm not here next weekend. So anyway, keep it between the ditches and be safe. Good night.

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Here's a look at your Riverdale's weather forecast. For the rest of tonight, there are showers and thunderstorms. It's partly cloudy with a low of 75. Later today, there's a chance of showers and thunderstorms. It's mostly sunny with a high of 91.

0: That was Lover Boy with Hot Girls in Love. Coming on next is Savage Garden with Crash and Burn.
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Here's a look at your River Delta weather forecast. For the rest of tonight, there is a chance of showers and thunderstorms. It's partly cloudy with a low of 75. Later today, there's a chance of showers and thunderstorms. It's mostly sunny with a high of 91.

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morning. That was Hall & Oates with Out of Touch. I'm Kelly Kaye with you on the Overnights. This is All Men Brother Band with Rumblin' Man.

0: was Tom Petty in The Heartbreakers with Mary Jane's Last Dance. Coming on next is Sammy Jones with Chevy Van and a look at your weathers on the way here on Classic KYMO.
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Your River Delta weather forecast for the rest of tonight calls for a chance of showers and thunderstorms. It's partly cloudy with a low of 75. Later today, there's a chance of showers and thunderstorms. It's mostly sunny with a high of 91.

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I have your Riverdale's weather forecast. For the rest of tonight, there's a chance of showers and thunderstorms. It's partly cloudy with a low of 75. Later today, there's a chance of showers and thunderstorms. It's mostly sunny with a high of 91.

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Anita O'Connor with Nothing Compared to You. I'm Kelly Kay with you. This is Heart with Crazy on You. 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

Here's a look at your Riverdale weather forecast. For the rest of tonight, there are showers and thunderstorms. It's partly cloudy with a low of 75. Later today, there's a chance of showers and thunderstorms. It's mostly sunny with a high of 91.

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Here's a look at your River Delta weather forecast. For the rest of tonight, there are showers and thunderstorms. It's partly cloudy with a low of 75. Later today, there's a chance of showers and thunderstorms. It's mostly sunny with a high of 91.

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I am Callie Kay, and you're listening to 98.9 FM Classic KYMO. This is Tom Petty and the Heartbreakers.

0: was Def Leppard with Bringing on the Heartbreak. Coming on next is Nelson. 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
1: I'm a wife and the mother of two kids. And when I get to work in the precinct house and put on my uniform, I can tell you, as a police officer, we're building partnerships. This should be happening everywhere. 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

River Delta weather forecast. For the rest of tonight, calls for a chance of showers and thunderstorms. It's partly cloudy with a low of 75. Later today, there's a chance of showers and thunderstorms. It's mostly sunny with a high of 91.

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Here's Traveling Wilburys with Handle With Care. 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

have your River Delta weather forecast. For the rest of today, there is a chance of showers and thunderstorms. It's mostly sunny with a high of 91.

0: That was Dire Straits with So Far Away. 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

have your River Delta weather forecast. For the rest of today, there is a chance of showers and thunderstorms. Other than that, it should be mostly sunny with a high of 91. I'm Callie Kay. My time's up. I hope you're having a wonderful day.

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2: 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My name is Captain Adam, and this is Yacht Rock Radio, the smoothest soft rock from the late 70s and early 80s. And you've picked a good cruise to climb aboard. We've got some great stuff today. I'll tell you more about a concert I'm hosting in Peoria on July 31st. Details about the San Diego Yacht Rock Festival, September 19th. And we've got a five fave for our listener slash passenger, St. Patrick. And I hope you keep the volume at full sail, because I've got a major announcement later on in this broadcast. You will not want to miss this major, enormous, cruise ship size announcement that I have coming up. But first, we launch off the docks with Oates and Hall. 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

Yacht Rock Detroit happening this weekend. It's a two-day event, Friday and Saturday night of this weekend, July 17th and 18th. One of the biggest Yacht Rock celebrations in the country. And I couldn't be more honored to be the host and MC of this event once again. So to all my friends in Detroit, I tip my captain's hat to you as we play one of the performers at this year's Yacht Rock Detroit. It's Ambrosia and their Grammy-nominated Biggest Part of Me on Yacht Rock Radio.

It's the smoothest, and you know it, Yacht Rock Radio. And hearing Ambrosia, biggest part of me, just fires me up for this weekend. We've been talking so much and so long about Yacht Rock Detroit, the two-day festival, downtown in the river at the Rooster Tail. You still might have time to get a ticket or two and join us. Pablo Cruz, Yacht Rock Review, Ambrosia, Elliot Lurie, John Ford Coley, Walter Egan, Peter Beckett, the voice of Player, and more. What a great event. 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We'll be posting pictures and video of the event throughout this weekend. So if you couldn't make it, you might be able to feel like you were there. And it will also, force you to get off your aft next time and make sure you get a ticket for Yacht Rock Detroit. All right, coming up, speaking of the Rooster Tail right on the river, we'll get some Little River Band on for you. Stay with us. This is Yacht Rock Radio. With Dave Loggins now, it's Kenny Loggins' cousin and his huge hit, Please Come Home to Boston.

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Do you have a life preserver, or are you more of a life jacket person? Or maybe, hey, you're just swimming through the ocean commando. It's Captain Adam Few. So glad you're here with me, and I want to invite you to Peoria at the end of this month, July 31st. I'll be with Monsters of Yacht, awesome tribute band out of Nashville, Tennessee. 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

I'm Captain Adam, floating your favorite Yacht Rock OGs. Pablo Cruz, Little River Band, Kenny Loggins is the tip of the cruise ship. 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

soft sound from the late 70s to the early 80s. And it's time now for the Yacht Rock song of the day, a song that is not yacht. And we like to play these songs just to point out, hey, these are smooth, they're soft rock, they're from the era, but they're not exactly yacht rock. So when you get into a conversation with your friends, you can say, you know what? I love this song. It's on my yacht rock playlist, but I realize it's not exactly yacht rock. And today we go to 1983 with a star who is so connected in so many ways to so many yacht rock songs. I'd say the biggest connection, the duet with Kenny Loggins in Whenever I Call You Friend. Of course, I'm talking Stevie Nicks and her hit Stand Back. It is not yacht rock, but I will say it sounds pretty good on Yacht Rock Radio.

0: Stevie Nicks, Stand Back. That song was number 11 on the Billboard Hot 100 this week, this very week in 1983. All right, passengers, hope you're having a smooth cruise. I know I am. I'm Captain Adam, and coming up soon, I've got a major announcement you won't want to miss that is on the way. But first, I want to remind you about the San Diego Yacht Rock Festival. It is back on course, the third installment on Saturday, September 19th. The bands were announced just about a week and a half ago: Yachty by Nature, Dirty Yacht and Scoundrels, and Boaterhead. And still to announce, we have a special guest that will certainly bring in an original artist to sing their yacht rock tracks. We'll tell you who that's going to be soon. But our friends in SoCal, don't wait. This should sell out. Get your tickets now. I've got a ticket link through our website, yachtrockradio.com, for the San Diego Yacht Rock Festival. And I'll be your host and MC. I'll be on stage once again having a great time with all my best yacht rock friends in Southern California. All right, stay on board. I've got a Michael movie review. The biopic recently, Michael, I'll tell you about something I noticed in that film that I recently watched. It's on the way on Yacht Rock Radio. With Player now, Peter Beckett, the voice of Player. Great to hang out with him all weekend long at Yacht Rock Detroit. With a song that's all yacht. This one's called Giving It All. 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

they did a whole section on Thriller and Beat It and Billie Jean. And I mean, they were talking about those songs, and those were 10, 15 minute scenes. But as far as just playing this, hearing the entire song, they almost played that whole song during the movie, during one of the concert scenes. So I'm hoping Steve Porcaro got a chunk of change from the producers of the Michael biopic, which is streaming now in a living room

Well, it's been agreed upon that What a Fool Believes from the Doobie Brothers is the highest rated Yacht Rock song in the library, co-written by Michael McDonald and Kenny Loggins. Won a Grammy, and shortly after the Doobie Brothers released it, Kenny Loggins released his own version of it. You know, when you co-write a song, you can do whatever you want with it. And while the Doobies is the more famous version, we do like to play Kenny's version now and again, and now is one of those times.

classic yacht that softly rocks Yacht Rock Radio. My name is Captain Adam, and I am excited as I've ever been to get to this announcement. I've been working behind the scenes with a great group of people at Signature Cruise Experiences, and they have put together something I can only describe as a dream come true. When I launched Yacht Rock Radio in 2015, I dreamed and imagined a Yacht Rock event on a cruise ship. And ladies and gentlemen, Signature Cruise Experiences, the gold standard of live entertainment at sea, announces the first ever Yacht Rock Cruise. And I'll be your host and MC of this voyage. I can't wait. I'm so excited. This is going to be amazing. It's the first ever dedicated Yacht Rock Cruise, launching off the docks September of 2027. We'll announce the artist lineup soon. I've seen the bill. I've talked to some of the performers. It is going to be a once-in-a-lifetime event. You will not be disappointed with the original artists that are going to be on this boat. Cruising from Vancouver down to Los Angeles along the West Coast. It's a six-night cruise, September of 2027. And right now you can sign up for pre-sale, and you'll be the first to get the lineup, to get news about this cruise, and you'll be the first to get priority booking and book your stateroom on the Celebrity Cruise Lines. 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You don't even have to write it down. 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I'm already starting to pack. Got my sunscreen. I'm starting to lay out how many captain's hats I'm going to bring, how many swim trunks with anchors on them. 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All right, I'm Captain Adam. Stay with us. The Five Fave is coming up around the corner with Donald Fagen, a solo effort from the frontman of Steely Dan. This one's called Green Flower Street on Yacht Rock Radio.

It's the smoothest, and you know it, Yacht Rock Radio. With Firefall now, one of our favorites, and a deep cut, too. This one's called Mexico.

Here we go, ladies and gentlemen. I'm excited for today's Five Fave. My name is Captain Adam, and today we're going to feature five favorite songs of St. Patrick. St. got in touch with me through email. You can do this too, adam@yachtrockradio.com. Just send me your five favorites, and we'll get them on the air for you soon. As we launch off the docks in the fifth position from Southern Florida, in fact, the neighbor of the southernmost tip in the United States, Key West. The neighbor is Key Largo from our good pal Bertie Higgins on Yacht Rock Radio number 5.

I'll Be Over You on Yacht Rock Radio, coming in the fourth position today on a 5 fave. Backing vocals there, you heard from Michael McDonald, and I don't want to give anything away, but you will hear Michael McDonald once again coming up later in this exact list, 5 fave for St. Patrick. No Michael McDonald in this song, though. You're only going to hear Al Stewart, Big Al, with Year of the Cat on Yacht Rock Radio, number 3.

There he is, that sweet voice from that sweet Michael. It's Sweet Freedom on Yacht Rock Radio in the second position, Michael McDonald. And that means we've reached the tip of the cruise ship and St. Patrick's favorite song of all time. And it's a deep cut, too, from 1984. The album was Confetti by Sergio Mendes, the famed Brazilian band leader who played keyboards on this song, Joe Pizzullo on vocals. This is Alibis on Yacht Rock Radio number 1.

0: That's a certified Yacht Rock track. I hope you liked it. If you were not familiar with it, learn it. You will have this on your Yacht Rock playlist in no time. It was Alibis by Sergio Mendez, who's probably best known for his song Never Gonna Let You Go, that reached number 4 on the Billboard Hot 100 in 1983. All right, I'm Captain Adam. Thanks again, St. Patrick, for getting in touch with me and sharing your 5 favorite songs and the Yacht Rock lifestyle with all of us. 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My thanks to Brad, our engineer, Taylor, our producer. 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
2: Good morning. Hey, it's Jess, and you're listening to Green Spot Worship. I pray you're having a beautiful Sunday morning, and we're going to worship through the Word together. We're going to start with Ann Wilson, Me and Jesus, hit on Zach Williams, Old Church Choir, and then we'll touch on our Bible verse of the day.

Zach Williams with Old Church Choir. Hey, it's Jess. You're listening to Green Spot Worship. Our Bible verse of the day today is coming from Proverbs chapter 16, hitting on verse three. So it says, commit your action to the Lord and your plans will succeed.

That's Elevation Worship. God, I'm just grateful. Every time I hear that last line saying, I'm all right, if they say I'm out of my mind, God, I'm just grateful for you, it just takes me back to the Bible where it talks about Stephen and in the book of Acts, and he's in front of some really important people, and they do some really nasty things to him because he claims Lord as their savior, as his savior, and kind of puts them in their place, because they are also followers of Christ, or I apologize, they are followers of the Torah of the Lord, and they do not see Jesus as the Son of God, and Stephen is condemned for that. But it is such an uplifting story because Stephen is the example for us Christians now. He didn't know Jesus. He never met him in the physical form like the other disciples. So it's just encouraging to know someone from that time that still came up to bat for Jesus and everything that he represented, so that the ones that were denying and being a fool could see that they were wrong. Anyways, I digress. We're worshiping through the word. Thank you, Phil Wickham. Thank you, Elevation Worship, for those songs. We're going to hit on two time, Mercy Me. We're going to do Fall Down, Beautiful, and then hit some hiatus with Kinsey Caitlin. You.

was Kinsey Caitlin with Hiatus. Hey, it's Jess. You're listening to Green Spot Worship. You're not going to hear that one on today's Christian stations. It's one from my own personal playlist. Not sure how I came across it, but man, when I heard that, it was in a time where I just thought, yeah, a hiatus with the Lord right now would be exactly what I need. And there are moments that I feel like I am on an hiatus with Him, and I'm just in the moment with Him and taking in his presence. So I pray that this show, as we're going through the day together this Sunday, worshiping together, that it's an opportunity for you to cultivate that same environment of worship in having just a personal time with the Lord. We're going to continue our worship with Need to Breathe, Shine On.

That was Francesca Battistelli, Defender, featuring Stephanie Gretzinger. Hey, it's Jess. You're listening to Greenspot Worship. We're going to continue with Red Stray Plays.

with Fill My Cup, and I have to apologize. Before Andrew Rip was the Red Clay Strays, not the Red Stray Clays. I apologize for that. It's okay. We can continue worshiping, and you're going to forgive me, right? Because you're my friend. Thank you. Thank you very much. All right, Colton Dixon, more of you.

0: This is 98.9 Classic KYMO, Bertrand, Sykeston, Cape Girardeau.
1: Good morning. Hey, it's Jess, and you're listening to Green Spot Worship. I pray you're having a beautiful day and that you're able to stick around for worship. We're going to worship through the Word. We're going to talk about Proverbs and a really important thing that you should probably keep in mind on the day-to-day basis. Are you ready? Let's go.

Tiffany Hudson with Fire in My Bones. Hey, it's Jess. You're listening to Green Spot Worship. Our Bible verse of the day today is coming from Proverbs chapter 16, verse 3. Commit to the Lord whatever you do, and He will establish your plans. There's another version that is the NIV. Let's go to the NLT, the New Living Translation. And it says, commit your actions to the Lord, and your plans will succeed. What does that mean? Whatever you do for the Lord, and He will bless it. As long as you're being obedient to what He is guiding you through, there is victory.

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Hey, it's Jess. 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

with Here For You. That's featuring Chris Tomlin. Hey, it's Jess. You're listening to Green Spot Worship. I pray you're having a beautiful day today. And on this Sunday, it's special. If you're hearing my voice right now, God's giving you another day, another chance, and another opportunity. Please take that opportunity to build a relationship with Him today.

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1: Matt Redman with Gracefully Broken. Hey, it's Jess. You're listening to Greenspot Worship. Our time together today is over, but that's okay. We'll come together again on Sunday and we'll worship through the word. Remember, today's Bible verse is from Proverbs chapter 16, verses 3. It says, commit your actions to the Lord and your plans will succeed. Friend, keep the Lord in mind and keep your eyes to his success, because your success is coming from his glory. I pray you have a beautiful week. And we'll see each other again. Bye-bye.

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0: to Learn to Shake It. That's the old Snooky Pryor classic, as redone by Bob Corritore and friends. Bob, a great harmonica player. And on the vocals and the drums is Tony Coleman, the old drummer from the B.B. King Blues Band. Good stuff. Before that, Zach Harmon and The Drive, Blue Pill Thrill, his brand new live album for Zach Harmon. And then we started out with Sean Murphy. In addition to work with Bob Seger and also Eric Clapton, I should mention she spent several years as the lead singer for Little Feat. But brand new stuff from her, Brand New Blues is the name of the album, and I'm going to take the money. That is the cut. We got more choice cuts coming up on State Line Blues.
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3: 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Welcome back to State Line Blues. I'm your host, Lou Chaton. Hey, let's head up to Chicago for one of the Chicago blues greats. I'm talking about Little Ed and the Blues Imperials, brand new album out called Slideways. Here is one called Bad All By Myself.

0: That's Buddy Guy. 89 years old and still going strong. Brand new album out called Ain't Done With the Blues, and he ain't. And that cut in particular is called How Blues Is That? And a little help on the guitar with the great Joe Walsh on that one. Buddy Guy's got a lot of cameos on that new album. Kingfish, Joe Walsh, among others. I think maybe, is it Peter Frampton? He may be on one of them too, I'm not sure. But anyway, I know those two for sure. Prior to that, speaking of great guitar players, the great Duke Robillard. And his brand new album is called Blast Off. And that cut is called Confusion. And we started out with Little Ed and the Blues Imperials, Bad All By Myself. Brand new album out on Alligator called Slideways. The Little Ed and the Blues Imperials, always, man, some great playing, always entertaining. And, well, they just make you smile. If you ever get a chance to go see Little Ed and the Blues Imperials, go, go, go. We got more State Line Blues to go. So don't touch that dial. Stay with us.
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0: That is Samantha Martin and Delta Sugar. They're out of Canada. Them Changes, that's the old Buddy Miles song from way back when. A little update on that from Samantha Martin and the gang. Before that, the Reverend Sean Amos, Little by Little, speaking of songs from the past. Dance Party, his new song. And we started out with Room Full of Blues from their brand new album, Stepping Out. You Were Wrong. Hey, if you think there's more coming with Stateline Blues, you are right. And we've got more of that coming right ahead. Stay with us.
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0: Oh, yeah, let's play some more blues on Stateline Blues on the new 98.9 Classic KYMO. Welcome back to Stateline Blues. You know, one of the best live performers you will ever get a chance to see is Curtis Salgado. He's been around a long time, and a lot of people don't know the character Curtis in the Blues Brothers movie was actually modeled after him. Well, you finally get a taste of his live performances with his new album that's out now. It is called Legacy Rewind, live in 2025. Curtis Salgado, here's a cut from it, 20 years of B.B. King.

0: 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We've got lots more of State Line Blues straight ahead, so hang in there with us.
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0: Hey, this is Lou Jaton, and you've got State Line Blues on the new 98.9 Classic KYMO. Welcome back to State Line Blues. I'm your host, Lou Jaton. Well, GA20, a great young blues band out of the Boston, Massachusetts area, they've got a brand new album out, and they have teamed up with one of the old masters. I'm talking about Charlie Musselwhite. It's a great album. The name of the album is called Blues Now. Here's a cut from it called Crazy Love.

0: Absolutely fantastic. You love Taj, you know, the Blues Hall of Famer, and you love Keb Moe, and together they're just fantastic. And we started things out with GA20, the blues band out of Boston. They have teamed up with one of the old masters, the legendary Charlie Musselwhite. Good stuff. Crazy Love, that was the name of the cut. The name of the new album is called Blues Now. Hey, we got lots of blues now coming right up for you right here on State Line Blues. All you got to do is just stay with us right here.
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0: 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Let's get back to the blues, State Line Blues, on the new 98.9 Classic KYMO. Welcome back to State Line Blues. I'm your host, Lou Jaton. Joe Bonamassa has a brand new album out. It is a tribute to the music of the late, great Rory Gallagher. And in fact, it's a live album that it was recorded in Cork, Ireland. Good stuff. Here's a cut from it called Tattooed Lady. Joe Bonamassa on State Line Blues.

0: That is Kurt Fletcher and Erica Baer on State Line Blues. Cold, Cold Feeling, the new single they have out on Viztone. Before that, Amani Burnham, one of the young guns of blues. I'm telling you what, he's a great player, still a young guy too. Blue Jay, that is from his debut album, Roots and Wings, which is out on Blind Pig Records. And we started out with Joe Bonamassa, Tattooed Lady. His brand new album is called The Spirit of Rory, live in Cork, a live album recorded in Cork, Ireland, and a tribute to the late, great Rory Gallagher. Hey, there's lots more coming up on State Line Blues, so hang in there with us now.
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0: Hey, I'm Lou Jaton, and we've got some more great blues coming up for you on State Line Blues on the new 98.9 Classic KYMO. Welcome back to State Line Blues. I'm your host, Lou Jaton. Brand new album out by Tinsley Ellis called Labor of Love. Mostly it's solo acoustic. He's been doing a lot of that lately and doing a very good job of it. In fact, check out this cut from his new album, I'd Rather Be Saved. This is Tinsley Ellis on State Line Blues.
12: Mm-hmm.

0: That's Teresa James and the Rhythm Tramps. Brand new album out called Bad at Being Good. And that cut is called All About the Benjamins. Before that, the Altered Five Blues band Can't Shake It. Their latest album is called Hammer and Chisel. And some very sad news recently about the Altered Five Blues band. The lead singer, Jeff Taylor, passed away unexpectedly in his sleep up in Milwaukee, only 64 years old. So very sad news because they've actually been one of my favorite blues bands for several years. And they're still hanging around, playing around Milwaukee. They've been doing some touring too. But he, of course, was one of the original founders of the band, and very sad. And we started out with Tinsley Ellis, I'd Rather Be Saved. His brand new album is called Labor of Love. You know, State Line Blues, that's a labor of love for me, and I got more of it coming up.
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0: 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Last call for blues on this edition of State Line Blues. And we'll start with brand new stuff from Elam McKnight out of West Tennessee. He has teamed up for a new single with Bob Bogdahl, great harmonica player out of Nashville. And it's called Pojo's Place. Pojo's Place actually was a real place. It was a juke joint in Atwood, Tennessee. That's in West Tennessee in Carroll County. And for many, many years, it was one of those places on what we used to call the old Chitlin' Circuit. People like Johnny Taylor, Little Milton, Bobby Rush, they would all roll through Pojo's Place when they came through Northwest Tennessee. So he wrote a song that's kind of an homage to it, and it's good stuff. Let's check it out. Elam McKnight and Pojo's Place on State Line Blues.

0: Brand new single from Joanne Shaw Taylor, This Is Who I Am. Before that, Lexi Blue and Ain't Good at Drinking from her album Too Glam to Give a Damn. Started out with Ella McKnight with Bob Bogdahl and Pojo's Place. And that's a wrap on this edition of Stateline Blues. I'm your host, Lou Chichon. Back next week, same time, same channel with a brand new show. Till then, bye-bye, everybody.
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rolling into the noon hour on this Sunday afternoon. You got Joe Crane checking in from the home studio, playing the soundtrack to your weekend with nothing, and I mean nothing, but the greatest music ever made. It's also a third Sunday. That means triple plays from your favorite rockers. 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

0: terminal disease and money for nothing going back to back to back on a triple play Sunday for three from Dire Straits. 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Joe Crane hanging out on a Sunday afternoon, playing the soundtrack to your weekend with John Cafferty and the Beaver Brown Band, plus a check of the forecast for the River Delta and the River City just moments away. And in less than 20 minutes, another triple play from a rock band that's been going strong for six decades and still touring this summer.
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includes a heat advisory for feels like temperatures 100 to 105 through Tuesday. We'll also see scattered showers and storms through sunset today with slight chances later tonight and tomorrow. High today, 91. Low tonight, 75. Up to 93 tomorrow and a sizzling 95 on Tuesday. 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

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Joe Crane playing the soundtrack to your weekend. These guys have been rocking for 6 decades, and they're still going strong on tour this summer with Santana. Looks like the closest date to see them is in Kansas City on August 26th. First of 3 for the Doobie Brothers on a triple play Sunday.

0: Jesus is just all right. Wheels of Fortune one step closer, going back to back to back on a triple play Sunday. Three from the Doobie Brothers on 98.9 Classic KYMO. Joe Crane playing the soundtrack to your weekend with the Flock of Seagulls standing by to kick off another long stretch of the greatest music ever made.
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forecast for the River Delta and the River City has temperatures hitting 91 today, 93 tomorrow, 95 Tuesday with feels like temperatures 100 to 105. We'll continue to see scattered showers and storms this afternoon with lesser chances later tonight and tomorrow. 89 now Cape Girardeau, 88 in Sikeston, 88 on the prairie at the Y. From

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our way into the 1 o'clock hour on this Sunday afternoon. Joe Crane on a triple play Sunday, giving you the first of three from ELO. 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

0: Don't Bring Me Down, Mr. Blue Sky and Showdown, going back to back to back on a triple play Sunday. It's the Electric Light Orchestra from 98.9, Classic KYMO. 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And in less than 20 minutes, a triple play from one of the best-selling music artists of all time, with some sales of 250 to 300 million.
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We'll keep an eye out for some scattered showers and storms this afternoon. Only slight chances later tonight and tomorrow. Temperatures remain hot and humid with highs of 91 today, 93 tomorrow, 95 on Tuesday with heat index values of 100 to 105. 89 all across the board from the River Delta to the River City. 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

YMO. This is Joe Crane. Not only is this group one of the best selling of all time with sales of around 250 to 300 million, they've also been inducted into the Rock and Roll Hall of Fame, the Songwriters Hall of Fame, the British Academy of Songwriters, Composers, and Authors. And oh, yeah, they picked up a Grammy Lifetime Achievement Award. On a triple play Sunday, it's the first of three from Queen on Classic KYMO.

0: Bohemian Rhapsody. I Want to Break Free and Craze a Little Thing Called Love. 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Weekend in full effect. Unfortunately, it comes to an end sooner than later. Thank goodness Reed Howell will be here first thing Monday morning at 6 a.m. with your morning jams featuring lively conversation. 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I'll stop by for a little weather chat too at about 7:20 on Just Another Morning Show every weekday from 6 to 10 on Classic KYMO. Joe Crane playing the soundtrack to your weekend with Fleetwood Mac standing by to kick off another long stretch of the greatest music ever made all weekend long.
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forecast for the River Delta and the River City includes a heat advisory for feels like temperatures of 105 through Tuesday. We'll also see scattered showers and storms through sunset today. Slight chances later tonight and tomorrow. High today, 91. Low tonight, 75. 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

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A little after 2 o'clock, Joe Crane on a triple play Sunday with the first of three from Toto on classic KYMO.

0: hold the line. It won't hold you back in Africa going back to back to back on a triple play Sunday from Toto on 98.9 Classic KYMO. Joe Crane playing the soundtrack to your weekend with nothing but the greatest music ever made, including Alanis Morissette, and a check of your forecast for the River Delta and River City just moments away. And in less than 20 minutes, a triple play from the rocker who voiced Lucky Kleinsmith in the original run of the animated comedy series King of the Hill.
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Checking temperatures this hour, 90 in Cape Girardeau, 89 Sykeston, 89 on the Prairie at the Y. The forecast of the River Delta and the River City has temperatures hitting 91 today, 93 tomorrow, 95 Tuesday. Feels like temperatures 100 to 105. We'll continue to see scattered shower and storm chances this afternoon, lesser chances later tonight and tomorrow. From 98.9, Classic KYMO.

98.9 Classic KYMO. Joe Crane on a triple play Sunday with the first of three from the voice of Lucky Kleinschmidt from the original animated comedy series King of the Hill. It's Tom Petty with his Heartbreakers on Classic KYMO.

0: to live like a refugee, an American girl, and a woman in love. Not me. Tom Petty and the Heartbreakers going back to back to back on a triple play Sunday from 98.9 Classic KYMO. Before you know it, the 74th annual Sykeston J.C. Boot Heel Rodeo will be happening August 5th through the 8th at the Rodeo Grounds in Sykeston. 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For all the info, check it out at SykestonRodeo.com or call 800-455-BULL. And new this year, the after party in the newly built Hay Barn we'll see at the 74th annual Sykeston J.C. Boot Heel Rodeo. And no doubt, Reed Howell will have some free tickets waiting for you on Just Another Morning Show sooner than later. Joe Crane playing the soundtrack to your weekend with more of the greatest music ever made. Get it all started with Whitesnake and a check of your River Delta, River City forecast before the hour is up.
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And the River City has scattered showers and storms likely through the afternoon with only slight chances later tonight and tomorrow. Temperatures remain hot and humid. 91 today, 93 tomorrow, 95 Tuesday with lows in the mid to upper 70s. And oh yeah, heat index values of 100 to 105. 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

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Joe Crane playing the first of three from David Bowie on 98.9 Classic KYMO.

Modern Love, Space Odyssey, and Ziggy Stardust going back to back to back on a triple play Sunday for David Bowie on 98.9 Classic KYMO. And anywhere you go, right there on your smartphone with the Classic KYMO app, or maybe you download us on the iHeartRadio app, America's number one app for live radio and podcasting. Joe Crane hanging out with you in this home studio, playing the soundtrack to your weekend with Seals and Crofts Diamond Girl, and a check of your forecast for the River Delta and the River City just moments away. And in less than 20 minutes, a triple play from a rock and roller who

0: scored a perfect 800 on the math portion of his SAT back in high school.
1: With Eagle Pride and being Eagle Proud, the East Prairie R2 School District has the vision of forging strong, positive connections with students so that they can build independence and confidence along with academic knowledge. The East Prairie R2 School District wants to provide students with the opportunities to learn, grow, and thrive. At the core of the success in the East Prairie school system is the positive relationships that are nurtured, allowing for a unique and accepting environment for all students. Preparing students to move forward with a strong sense of self into a life with promise is the goal of the East Prairie R2 School District.
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forecast for the River Delta and the River City includes a heat advisory for feels like temperatures of 100 to 105 through Tuesday. We'll also see scattered shower and storm chances through sunset today with slight chances later tonight and tomorrow. Low tonight 75, up to 93 tomorrow, and a sizzling 95 on Tuesday. 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

98.9 Classic KYMO. Joe Crane on a triple play Sunday. Not only was he an all-state baseball player in high school, but he scored a perfect 800 on the math portion of the SAT. It's the first of three from Huey Lewis in the news. From 98.9.

0: of the biggest movies of 1985, The Power of Love, along with The Heart of Rock and Roll. And if this is it, back to back to back on a triple play Sunday for Huey Lewis and the News. It's 98.9 Classic KYMO. Right there on your smartphone, too, with the Classic KYMO app. Joe Crane playing the soundtrack to your weekend with the Doobie Brothers, kicking off a long stretch of the greatest music ever made all weekend long.
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The forecast for the River Delta and the River City has temperatures hitting 91 today, 93 tomorrow, and 95 Tuesday, with feels like temperatures between 100 and 105. Whew. And we'll continue to see scattered showers and storms this afternoon. 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

0: running on empty. That girl could sing in Doctor My Eyes, going back to back to back on a triple play Sunday for three from Jackson Browne. 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Joe Crane playing the soundtrack to your weekend with Hall & Oates and a check of your forecast for the River Delta and River City moments away. 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

forecast for the River Delta and River City has scattered shower and storm chances this afternoon with only slight chances later tonight and tomorrow. Temperatures remain hot and humid. 93 tomorrow, 95 Tuesday with lows in the mid to upper 70s. Heat indices of 100 to 105. 98.9 Classic KYMO.

98.9 Classic KYMO. Joe Crane on a triple play Sunday with the band out on their final Frontier Tour in 2026. Looks like you'll be able to catch them October 5th in Chicago, October the 21st in Nashville, and November the 16th in St. Louis. It's the first of three from Journey.

0: Going back to back to back on a triple play Sunday for three from Journey. Well, actually four, because you can't play Love and Touch and Squeezin' without doing City of the Angels. Now there's Cinder My Love. Also heard Girl Can't Help It as part of that triple play. Joe Crane hanging out with you in the home studio on this Sunday afternoon, playing the soundtrack to your weekend with Rod Stewart's Forever Young, and a check of your forecast for the River Delta and the River City just moments away to kick off a long stretch of the greatest music ever made all weekend long from 98.9. Classic KYMO.
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forecast for the River Delta and River City includes a heat advisory for feels like temperatures of 100 to 105 through Tuesday. We'll also see scattered showers and storms through sunset today with slight chances later tonight and tomorrow. Low tonight, 75, up to 93 tomorrow, and a sizzling 95 on Tuesday. 88 now Cape Girardeau, 89 in Sykeston, 90 on the prairie at the Y. From 98.9, Classy KYMO.

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A little after 5 o'clock now on a triple play Sunday, Joe Crane playing the first of three from the Steve Miller Band on 98.9 Classic KYMO. 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

0: Abracadabra, fly like an eagle in Swing Town, going back to back to back for the Steve Miller Band on a triple play Sunday from 98.9 Classic KYMO. Weekend will be over before you know it. Thank goodness Reed Howell will be here straight up at 6 a.m. Monday morning to ease you into another work week with your morning jams with lively conversation. 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I'll stop by for a little weather chat about 7:20 on Just Another Morning Show every weekday from 6 to 10 on Classic KYMO. Joe Crane playing the soundtrack to your weekend with Foreigner, and a check of the forecast for the River Delta and the River City just moments away.
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forecast for the River Delta. The River City has temperatures hitting 93 tomorrow, 95 Tuesday, with feels like temperatures of 100 to 105. We'll continue to see scattered shower and storm chances through sunset. Lesser chances later tonight and tomorrow. 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

0: Sometimes fantasy, an innocent man, and still rock and roll to me. Going back to back to back on a triple play Sunday for three from Billy Joel. It's 98.9, classic KYMO. Joe Crane just about ready to pack it in and hand it off to Dennis B. at 6. But not before we kick off another long stretch of the greatest music ever made with the Commodores. And check your forecast for the River Delta and River City one more time this afternoon.
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Forecast for the River Delta and the River City has scattered showers and storms through sunset. Only slight chances later tonight and tomorrow. Temperatures remain hot and humid with highs of 93 tomorrow, 95 Tuesday. Lows in the mid to upper 70s with heat indices of 100 to 105. 87 now, Cape Girardeau, 88 Sikeston, 89 on the prairie at the Y. This is Joe Crane. Thanks for spending some time with me this afternoon. Dennis B. next with more of the greatest music ever made on most of these classic KYMO radio stations.

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Bertrand, Sykeston, Cape Girardeau.

Yes, just call out Dennis B. and I'll be there. Jackson 5, classic KYMO. A good evening to you. We're into the 6 o'clock hour. The baby's kicking things off with Back on My Feet Again. KYMO. And I thank you so much for tuning in and making us a part of your weekend. Here's Madonna, I'm Like a Prayer.

The Sykeston J.C. 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

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Riverdale's weather for tonight, calling for a slight chance of a shower or thunderstorm early, otherwise partly cloudy, an overnight low of 74, and for Monday, a 20% chance of showers and thunderstorms in the afternoon, and sunshine with a high of 92, Tuesday sunny with a high of 96. Heat indices will be way up there, so please, if you're going to be out and about, be careful. Drink plenty of fluid, water especially. Stay away from the other stuff. It doesn't help you out as much. Currently, we're at 87 with Journey. Eddie Money. Think I'm in love. That's what happens when you're in love.

0: Axl Rose, Guns N' Roses. Classic KYMO music there with Paradise City. I'm Dennis B. with this reminder, the Music in the Park Summer Concert Series takes place Friday nights in American Legion Park in downtown Sikeston. Bring your lawn chairs and blankets, and this week enjoy Keyed Up. The concert starts off at 6 p.m. and is presented by Historic Downtown Sikeston.
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big hit there for Mr. Billy Idol. That's Rebel Yell, 98.9 FM. I'm Dennis B. in River Delta weather for this evening, calling for a chance of slight chance of a shower or thunderstorm in the area early. Otherwise, partly cloudy. Tonight's low around 75. And then for your Monday, slight chance of an afternoon shower or thunderstorm. Sunny with a high of 92. Currently, it's 87 with Van Halen. 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